let's get the party started. See you at the bar, you was hardly talking. That's when I knew that your heart was scarring. Friends to lovers need a part to star in. Like, wait, babe, let me

0: знаем, что любишь.
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Yes, it's another global warm-up, scrubbing things up with a forever dirty soundtrack. The turntables are locked and loaded with an endless supply of sonic battle weapons in our ammo store, aka the standout moments of the week's biggest new electronic music anthems. In hour one, largely house, whilst in hour two, the harder and harder we go. Plus later on, our customary guest DJ, on this occasion, Dan Harrison. We keep the audio source pure, getting into action with Sentimento and Punch.

as we smack our beats up with the week's biggest new electronic masterpieces. As we kicked off with Sentimento Punch, DJ Mandy 1995 and LP Giobbi Do For Love. It's a fiery soundtrack to make you see red. You're with the Global Warm-Up, moving on with Different and Solar

In parallel, Hold On in the background, before that, Different and Soulless Sea as well. We shall send and you shall receive as we explore the best in house in hour one. And then in the second, it's the week's harder and faster tunes. Let's press on with Anthony Schmirek and an excellent tune. Love the vocals on this. If only there could be so much substance to every vocal tune out there. It's called The First 5 Minutes of Magnolia.

steal yourself, you gotta try. Discount revelations, tenner each. Reality's a fishbowl in Tenerife, from where the curly straws. It's a gunshot through a Bible, over the heart of your deepest flaws. Have you ever seen the film Magnolia? The first 5 minutes are made for you. You see, it's all about coincidence. Paul Thomas Anderson, Thomas Cruise.

Have you ever seen the film Magnolia? The first 5 minutes are made for you. You see, it's all about coincidence. Paul Thomas Anderson, Thomas Cruise. Discount revelations. Going for a tenner each. Realities of fishbowl.

to the general aura of fatness with a carefully thought through selection of the week's standout new electronic anthems as we generate head explosions like a zombie movie. We deliver to you Vintage Culture and Kevin Brower with Selector, also Felix Leiter and Her and Power Circle, Little Love, A Little Life, and Anthony Schmirek with First 5 Minutes of Magnolia in reverse order. Well, let's get out some of your X and Instagram shouts, where you can find me on X and Instagram as @RealJudgeJules or simply hashtag JudgeJules. Hi to Darren Kane, who says, what a lovely time we had at Lakefest. Also, Robert A. McCrory, who says, thanks for an incredible night. To Mr. and Mrs. Squirrel, who says, very, very nice. To Mike's Travel Diary, who

playlist delving to create an all-time favourite anthem for an outing at this juncture. You can do that via X, Instagram or Facebook. Get in touch, we'll pick one out at random for next week's instalment, of course. As from last week's

0: listener choice selection there for you on the beach from York, and thanks to Paul O'Keefe for reaching out to us. Back to the week's new music now, providing an antidote to any form of shut eye. Here's a nice offering from Michael Beebe, Ketama and Wu-Tang Clan called The Mystery of Raw.
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delivering milestones so enormous they need no road signs. It's a global warm-up with Mainly House in hour one and Mainly Bangers in hour two, plus guest mix coming up soon as well from Dan Harrison. You heard Marsh in the background, Aloft Too High. Before that, still Jay Warrett with Talk, Gennaro with Baila Conmigo, and Michael Bibi Ketama and Wu-Tang Clan, Mystery of Raw. Freeing your mind and unblocking your behind. It's the Global Warm-Up. And we show now some love to our Global Warm-Up Facebook fraternity. That's facebook.com/judgejules. Hi to Becky Dingham, who says the judge won't budge. To P. Bob, excellent name, who says shout out please. To David Trimble, who says take me back. To Gary Cunliffe, who says golden. And Mike Wadle, who says wow. Peppering you with bass lines and taking pot shots at your sound system with some of the biggest all-new electronic tunes that are out there right now. Let me know your favourites on the show. It's at Real Judge Jules across all our socials. All feedback is most appreciated. Well, here's this week's top of the tune ecosystem on this occasion. This time round on the Global Warm-Up, my tried and tested record of the week is a bit of a hybrid of the past and the present. Here's Desmond and Summum, Echoes from the 90s, featuring Atlantic Ocean.

track. One from the new with a huge nod to the old. The week's tried and tested tune, that's Desmond and Subham. Echoes from the 90s with Atlantic Ocean. It's a motion so fluid it just keeps on rolling. Judge Shields on the global warm-up. And on the road, flirting with my record box, you can find me on the 29th at Made in Manchester, 30th in Leicester at Garden Grooves, 31st at Devon, the 6th of September Captured Festival in Malta, the 19th in Peterborough and Hartlepool as well, 25th Butlins in Minehead, 26th XOYO in London, and the 10th in Chester as well. Come and say hello if you're in the hood, and for my full DJ and live band dates, head to my website, judgejules.net. Or whether you do moderation or excess, we love providing the sonic wallpaper, and it's Kalo with Physical.

Here we close things out with Motorcycle as the Rush comes, the Paul Webster remix. Thanks one and all. We conclude there another episode of the Global Warm-Up. 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Until next week, we say see ya.

Dalton and Shepherd, Ezequiel Arias, Oscar Khan, and Above and Beyond. Stepping into the booth for the last 30 minutes of the show, our longtime friends Kayo and Alba will be bringing us their latest music from their label Euphonic. Let's get into it then with a brand new track from Resident and Romain Garcia. This is called Ghost in Paris.

0: New from the Thrill Seekers presents Hydra. That's the Jerome Ismae remix of Amber. John Grand, Humanil, and Sultan and Shepherd all to come in the next half hour, right after this.
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0: Pleased to reveal a selection of rather banging remixes of our single with Zoe Johnson, Quicksand, a scheduled for release next Thursday, September the 3rd. And after Ben Nicky premiered his mix on last week's show, it's time for the Kieran McCauley remix to shine. Kieran's been sending over some really

remixes of some trance classics of late, so we thought his sound would be a perfect fit for Quicksand. As well as Ben and Kieran's mixes, Mark Sherry's also had a go with a psytrance take, and we'll also be playing that in the coming weeks. So then, this week's Record of the Week is Above and Beyond and Zoe Johnston with Quicksand, the Kieran McCauley remix.

Therapy with Above and Beyond, new from Close Proximity. That was Shadows. Time to hear from you now. A shout out from David to his Anjuna fam, Tom, Julian and Jai from London as they get ready to start their long-awaited journey to the Gorge. David says he can't wait to join them under the stars for a magical weekend with the worldwide Anjuna family. Andrew from Texas sends a shout out to his best friend Matthew. He says, every weekend is a blast jamming out to Group Therapy and we're excited for ABGT 700 where we can dance the night away. And Mason from Seattle wants to give a shout out to his group of friends that he met at Anjuna Deep Explorations. He says, everyone is making their way down to 700 to share another magical weekend. He loves you guys and cheers to more raves together. This is John Grand and Antithesis.

new on This Never Happened, Humanoid with Lotus. More to come from that label just around the corner, as well as Steve Weston, Claxi, Ezequiel Arias, Paris, our Push the Button and Flashback selections, and that guest mix from quite possibly our favourite German duo, Kajun Arbor. Let's continue now though with this one from last week. It's Township Rebellion, Solly, John B and Laurie with Sequences.

Sultan and Shepherd with Prince George there for Centuries, out now on This Never Happened. Shay wants to give a huge shout out to Inessa for the endless hard work and dedication you've poured into nursing school, and to Hannah for the incredible strides you're making in your life. I'm so proud of both of you and the women you're becoming. Thank you for welcoming me into your family and loving me like one of your own. Urfa wants to give a shout out to her boyfriend Justin, who'll be experiencing his first ever Anjuna event at ABGT 700 at the Gorge, and can't wait to show him how amazing the community is. And Eric says shout out to Felicia, Dan, Agustina and all the Anjuna family. I can't wait to be reunited with everyone at ABGT 700. Time now for a double header of deep. First up, lifted from a recent James Grant movement mix, this is Stephen Weston and Klaxi with Hiding.

Don Diablo Cuba. Gucci Mane done catch me ballin' out in London. Tom Brady with the paper, I go Super Bowl signed it. Usain Bolt crazy running to the hundreds. I keep my neck and my wrist at least 100. Hood nigga with the money and they loving it. She got comfortable, she call me by my government. Pull up in the Rolls with the white seats. And pull off in a Porsche like a car thief.